0: You told me yesterday that Olympiakos is ready. Olympiakos has all the power, all the energy. You saw this thing tonight.
1: Yeah, I think previous experience, we've shown up to a semifinal flat, and it didn't go well for us, especially last season. So I think a lot of us remember that. We leaned on that, and we came out today ready to go.
0: It was a mature performance, a dominant performance during the game, eh?
1: Yeah, I think anytime you're in a game of this, a big game like this, everybody wants to have their best, and we have such a deep team where it can come from so many different players. So a lot of guys stepped up today.
0: And first of all, was the defense, because you stopped them to 24 points in the half time, and the whole game Fenerbahce couldn't find your basket.
1: Yeah, just take control early and keep control. And that's what we did. Even when they made the runs, felt like we had control of the game.
0: And also with a signature, your signature in the game with so many points.
1: It's a good open shoot.
0: Thank you. Do you choose opponent? Valencia or Real? Do you choose opponent?
1: No, who the hell would choose that? Just wait for Sunday or wait for tonight, see what happens.
0: Is one of the happiest moments for you until now in your career in Olympiakos?
1: No, they're all happy moments. I've had so many last 4 years, I can't really put a number.
0: Maybe Sunday night will be.
1: We'll see. Hopefully, I think I like our chances.
0: Okay, thank you very much. Λοιπόν, ο Άλεκ Πίτερς είπε ότι ήταν όντως η άμυνα αυτό που μας έδωσε. 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